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Pops Farm was a place to go. 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
1: Good morning. Two people accused of concealing the remains of a newborn have elected to be tried in Nova Scotia Supreme Court by judge alone. Lawyers for that couple, 24-year-old Sukhpreet Singh and 27-year-old Ramandeep Kaur, have made that election yesterday in provincial court, according to the Chronicle Herald. Both face charges of concealing an infant's body, interfering with human remains, and obstructing police and justice. A 23-year-old woman gave birth May 22nd and was hospitalized in critical condition. The infant's body was found May 24th in a wooded area near Halifax. The woman died May 27th. Singh remains in custody while Kaur was granted bail last month. Their arraignment is set for November 5th, at which time pleas are expected. Well, the Premier says it's a milestone as construction continues at the QE2 Halifax Infirmary. Tim Houston says the base of a new 14-story acute care tower is now in place. That space will eventually be home to a bigger ER, new operating rooms, diagnostic labs, and more. Construction on that tower will continue over the next year, he says, adding government remains focused on recruiting healthcare workers alongside the new infrastructure. Well, Nova Scotians still have one more day to share their views on next year's provincial budget. The Building Our Budget Together consultation closes tomorrow. That's October 16th. The province has been inviting people to build their own budgets online. Twyla Gross is Minister of Public Service Commission and Chair of the Advisory Committee, saying the province wants to hear from as many people as possible. She says it's not too late to take part. The process launched September 11th and included 6 in-person sessions and 3 virtual ones. Feedback is expected to help shape the 2027-28 budget. Officials with government call it the broadest pre-budget consultation in Nova Scotia to date. Elsewhere, New Brunswick's housing market saw its weakest September in 8 years. New data from the Canadian Real Estate Association shows 724 homes were sold across New Brunswick last month, with the average sale price reaching $346,510. Total sales were down 12.1% compared with September of last year. September sales were the weakest they've been since pre-pandemic years. Sales fell 26% in Moncton, 9% in Fredericton, and 8% in Northern and Valley regions. St. John was the exception, with sales rising there 3.3%. In sports, in the MLB, the Milwaukee Brewers with a big 6-2 win last night, pushing the LA Dodgers to the brink of elimination in the NLCS. The Brewers now hold a commanding 3-0 series lead. In the NHL, the Montreal Canadiens lost 5-4 to the Washington Capitals. Elsewhere, the Colorado Avalanche dropped a 3-2 decision to the Dallas Stars in a shootout. Now you're up to date. I'm Mark Hodgins.
2: Good morning. Cloudy for this morning with a chance of showers and a mix of sun and cloud this afternoon with a high 11. Partly cloudy tonight, low down to -1. Cloudy for tomorrow, showers into the afternoon with a high of 9. Right now it is 8 degrees.
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Josh Ross and Hate How You Look. It's today's best country. CKDH, good morning. 6:09, temperature 8 degrees, 11 is our high for today. Chilly night ahead, minus 1 is the low with partly cloudy skies. Ramblers in action tonight. The Rams hit the road, heading down to the Walden Center once again to take on the Pictou County Weeks Crushers. The first of three games for the Ramblers this week, as the Ramblers again take on Pictou tonight, 7 o'clock puck drop at the Wellness Center. And then on Saturday, Ramblers at home to Campbellton, Sunday on the road in Yarmouth. And the next week, Ramblers do the Northern New Brunswick road trip once again as they take on Campbellton and Chaleur Friday and

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Good morning, 6:13, temperature at 8 degrees. 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
1: Chase Matthew and Darlin on today's Best Country, CKDH, 619 temperature, 8 degrees 11 is our high for today. Well, a couple in Idaho found out that there's still some good in the world after two complete strangers helped them reach their wedding venue. Eric Thlack and Kelly Dickey. They were both stranded after trying to reach their wedding venue after a crash shut down the only road to the lodge. The couple had left the lodge for some scenic photos when the main road got closed down for 4 hours because of a car accident, and they had no way back in their vehicle. Until a man, Garrett Kerr, helped Eric on an electric bike, and a woman named Jessica took Caleb by ATV. Together, they made a 16-mile off-road trip back to the venue, the couple arriving in time for their ceremony with a short delay to fix up hair and makeup.
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1: Good morning, cloudy for this morning with a chance of showers and a mix of sun and cloud this afternoon with a high 11. Partly cloudy tonight, low down to -1. Cloudy for tomorrow, showers into the afternoon with a high of 9. Right now it is 8 degrees.
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1: Good morning. As we get a little closer to Halloween, the town says there are some events coming up to celebrate fall and the spooky season. The Great Amherst Street Party is coming up next Saturday, October 24th. There's also going to be a costume swap inside Town Hall during that street party hosted by Cumberland Region Solid Waste Services. You can drop off a costume you no longer need and pick up a new one to wear. Also coming up, the Scarecrow Stroll from October 21st to 31st. Businesses and residents will be putting up scarecrows and some other decor. You can find a full list of participants in the stroll on the town's Facebook page. Well, a big energy announcement is expected in Nova Scotia today. The federal government expected to announce a $100 million commitment toward offshore wind energy in the province, according to the Canadian Press. That funding will aim to help attract private investment into projects like Wind West. The federal energy minister expected to make that announcement in Halifax later this morning. The premier also expected to be there after long calling for Ottawa's help with that Wind West project. A senior government source tells CP part of the announcement will see Ottawa pay for buoys to measure wind speed and ocean conditions, which aims to help inform investors ahead of a call for bids next year. Well, the number of Nova Scotians without a family doctor or a nurse practitioner has dropped more than 3,000 in the past month. Nova Scotia Health reports 49,338 people were on the NIDA Family Practice Registry as of October 1st, down from nearly 53,000 as of September 1st. The agency says the decrease reflects changes to the registry, including people finding a family doctor or nurse practitioner and updates to registration status as well. About 4.5% of the province's population remains on that list. Nova Scotia Health says it will publish its next update in early November. More federal funding is coming for mental health, addictions, and home care. The health minister, Marjorie Michel, says extended funding will reach $1.2 billion for provinces and territories. The update from Michel comes after some concerns were raised by provincial health ministers about the impact on patients and jobs if federal funding agreements were not extended, and also about the future of the Canada Health Transfer, according to the Canadian Press. Meetings are set to start today in Winnipeg for provincial and territorial health ministers, with Michelle expected to be on hand for those meetings tomorrow. In sports, in the MLB, the Milwaukee Brewers with a big 6-2 win last night, pushing the LA Dodgers to the brink of elimination in the NLCS. The Brewers now hold a commanding 3-0 series lead. In the NHL, the Montreal Canadiens lost 5-4 to the Washington Capitals last night. And in the QMJHL, the Charlottetown Islanders lost 10-0 to the visiting Val-d'Or Foreurs. Now you're up to date. I'm Mark Hodgins.
2: Good morning. Cloudy for this morning with a chance of showers and a mix of sun and cloud this afternoon with a high 11. Partly cloudy tonight, low down to -1. Cloudy for tomorrow, showers into the afternoon with a high of 9. Right now it is 8 degrees.
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0: Today's best country with the Rec Laws and Long Live the Night. Good morning. 6:40 temperature still at 8 degrees 11 is our high for the day. Today, another chance to win when it comes to Esterfest. Today we have a set of tickets to Grandma's Haunted Coffee House. It's going to be a play going on at the Community Credit Union Business Innovation Center Thursday, October 29th, starting at 7 p.m. So again, if you would like to win yourself a pair of tickets to the play Grandma's Haunted Coffee House during Esterfest, you want to be listening in around 8:10 this morning for your cue to call and a chance to win.
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0: Today's best country is C Kitty H with High Valley, and She's With Me. Good morning, 6:49. A black bear is the prime suspect in a Halloween candy heist in Anchorage, Alaska. The black bear was wandered into a hospital near Anchorage and stopped at a bucket of donated Halloween candy. A visitor was about 30 feet away from the bear when she noticed it in the bucket, having himself a feast on the candy. An intercom announcement went out warning that the bear was inside. Several doctors from the hospital did come out and take a photo of the bear. Staff eventually escorted the person who noticed the bear back to the room, and the bear left on its own accord.
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0: Good morning. Cloudy for this morning with a chance of showers and a mix of sun and cloud this afternoon with a high 11. Partly cloudy tonight, low down to minus 1. Cloudy for tomorrow, showers into the afternoon with a high of 9. Right now it is 8 degrees.
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3: Good morning. Two people accused of concealing the remains of a newborn have elected to be tried in Nova Scotia Supreme Court by judge alone. Lawyers for that couple, 24-year-old Sukhpreet Singh and 27-year-old Ramandeep Kaur, have made that election yesterday in provincial court, according to the Chronicle Herald. Both face charges of concealing an infant's body, interfering with human remains, and obstructing police and justice. A 23-year-old woman gave birth May 22nd and was hospitalized in critical condition. The infant's body was found May 24th in a wooded area near Halifax. The woman died May 27th. Singh remains in custody while Kaur was granted bail last month. Their arraignment is set for November 5th, at which time pleas are expected. Well, the Premier says it's a milestone as construction continues at the QE2 Halifax Infirmary. Tim Houston says the base of a new 14-story acute care tower is now in place. That space will eventually be home to a bigger ER, new operating rooms, diagnostic labs, and more. Construction on that tower will continue over the next year, he says, adding government remains focused on recruiting healthcare workers alongside the new infrastructure. Well, Nova Scotians still have one more day to share their views on next year's provincial budget. The Building Our Budget Together consultation closes tomorrow. That's October 16th. The province has been inviting people to build their own budgets online. Twyla Gross is Minister of Public Service Commission and Chair of the Advisory Committee, saying the province wants to hear from as many people as possible. She says it's not too late to take part. The process launched September 11th and included 6 in-person sessions and 3 virtual ones. Feedback is expected to help shape the 2027-28 budget. Officials with government call it the broadest pre-budget consultation in Nova Scotia to date. Elsewhere, New Brunswick's housing market saw its weakest September in 8 years. New data from the Canadian Real Estate Association shows 724 homes were sold across New Brunswick last month, with the average sale price reaching $346,510. Total sales were down 12.1% compared with September of last year. September sales were the weakest they've been since pre-pandemic years. Sales fell 26% in Moncton, 9% in Fredericton, and 8% in northern and valley regions. St. John was the exception, with sales rising there 3.3%. In sports, in the MLB, the Milwaukee Brewers with a big 6-2 win last night, pushing the LA Dodgers to the brink of elimination in the NLCS. The Brewers now hold a commanding 3-0 series lead. In the NHL, the Montreal Canadiens lost 5-4 to the Washington Capitals. Elsewhere, the Colorado Avalanche dropped a 3-2 decision to the Dallas Stars in a shootout. Now you're up to date. I'm Mark Hodgins.
4: Good morning. Cloudy for this morning with a chance of showers and a mix of sun and cloud this afternoon with a high 11. Partly cloudy tonight, low down to -1. Cloudy for tomorrow, showers into the afternoon with a high of 9. Right now it is 8 degrees.
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That's the latest from the Washboard Union. It's Whiskey Wings on today's Best Country, CKDH 709. Temperature still at 8 degrees 11 is our high for today, with a chance of showers throughout this morning. Mix of sun and cloud on the way for this afternoon. The Cumberland Y Service Club's Drive-By Food Drive is coming up. That is going to be happening this weekend, more specifically this Saturday. You can leave the donations on your doorstep by 10 a.m. and volunteers will be around to pick it up by 12 noon. If you would like to make your donation in

0: Today's Best Country, Luke Combs and his latest, it's Be By You. 717 temperature in at 7 degrees. High today should still be 11. Well, if you are a fan of Back to the Future, the Flying DeLorean is about to become a reality. The DeLorean Airspeeder team is going to take part in a flying car race later on this year, next month, actually in November. The DeLorean will be the first American automaker to compete in the competition, joining teams from around the world. The DeLorean says that their car's power to weight ratio exceeds that of a fighter jet and a Formula One car.
1: MP Alana Hurdle here. Let's be real for a second. When you hear a politician start talking, you are ready to tune out. But here's the thing. I don't want to talk. I became a member of Parliament because I wanted to listen. Because you know your problems better than anyone else ever will. So let's cut through all the noise, grab a seat, and work together in 2026.
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0: Good morning. Cloudy for this morning with a chance of showers and a mix of sun and cloud this afternoon with a high 11. Partly cloudy tonight, low down to minus 1. Cloudy for tomorrow, showers into the afternoon with a high of 9. Right now it is 8 degrees.
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3: Good morning. As we get a little closer to Halloween, the town says there are some events coming up to celebrate fall and the spooky season. The Great Amherst Street Party is coming up next Saturday, October 24th. There's also going to be a costume swap inside Town Hall during that street party, hosted by Cumberland Region Solid Waste Services. You can drop off a costume you no longer need and pick up a new one to wear. Also coming up, the Scarecrow Stroll from October 21st to 31st. Businesses and residents will be putting up scarecrows and some other decor. You can find a full list of participants in the stroll on the town's Facebook page. Well, a big energy announcement is expected in Nova Scotia today. The federal government expected to announce a $100 million commitment toward offshore wind energy in the province, according to the Canadian Press. That funding will aim to help attract private investment into projects like Wind West. The federal energy minister expected to make that announcement in Halifax later this morning. The premier also expected to be there after long calling for Ottawa's help with that Wind West project. A senior government source tells CP part of the announcement will see Ottawa pay for buoys to measure wind speed and ocean conditions, which aims to help inform investors ahead of a call for bids next year. Well, the number of Nova Scotians without a family doctor or a nurse practitioner has dropped more than 3,000 in the past month. Nova Scotia Health reports 49,338 people were on the NIDA Family Practice Registry as of October 1st, down from nearly 53,000 as of September 1st. The agency says the decrease reflects changes to the registry, including people finding a family doctor or nurse practitioner and updates to registration status as well. About 4.5% of the province's population remains on that list. Nova Scotia Health says it will publish its next update in early November. More federal funding is coming for mental health, addictions, and home care. The Health Minister, Marjorie Michel, says extended funding will reach $1.2 billion for provinces and territories. The update from Michel comes after some concerns were raised by provincial health ministers about the impact on patients and jobs if federal funding agreements were not extended, and also about the future of the Canada Health Transfer, according to the Canadian Press. Meetings are set to start today in Winnipeg for provincial and territorial health ministers, with Michel expected to be on hand for those meetings tomorrow. In sports, in the MLB, the Milwaukee Brewers with a big 6-2 win last night, pushing the LA Dodgers to the brink of elimination in the NLCS. The Brewers now hold a commanding 3-0 series lead. In the NHL, the Montreal Canadiens lost 5-4 to the Washington Capitals last night. And in the QMJHL, the Charlottetown Islanders lost 10-0 to the visiting Val-d'Or Foreurs. Now you're up to date. I'm Mark Hodgins.
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6: Good morning. Cloudy for this morning with a chance of showers and a mix of sun and cloud this afternoon with a high 11. Partly cloudy tonight, low down to -1. Cloudy for tomorrow, showers into the afternoon with a high of 9. Right now it is 8 degrees.
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0: Today's Best Country, the James Barker Band. You didn't hear it from me. 741, temperature 7 degrees. High today should be 11. 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We asked you, how confident are you that you could get a ambulance in a timely fashion if needed? Number one answer in a tight race was somewhat confident, 46% of the votes, not confident at all. Second place, 42% of the votes, and very confident was a distant third, just under 12% of the votes. 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Options yes or no. 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

0: Today's Best Country, Dean Brody with Undone. Good morning, 7:50, temperature 7 degrees, cloudy skies for the better part of this morning. Mixed sun and cloud on the way by this afternoon. Don't forget, coming up around 8:10, your opportunity to win tickets to check out the play Grandma's Haunted Coffee House. 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Again, you want to listen in for your cue to call around 8:10 this morning and be our second to last winner for our Esterfest giveaways. 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
0: 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Happy 57th birthday. Dorothy Coates, also River Chapman, celebrating his fourth birthday today. Also, happy birthdays today to Lacey Best and Landon White.
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0: Good morning. Mainly cloudy throughout this morning with a chance of showers. Mix of sun and cloud by the afternoon. High of 11. Partly cloudy tonight. Low down to -1. Cloudy for tomorrow. Showers into the afternoon with a high of 9. Right now it is 7 degrees.
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3: Good morning. Two people accused of concealing the remains of a newborn have elected to be tried in Nova Scotia Supreme Court by judge alone. Lawyers for that couple, 24-year-old Sukhpreet Singh and 27-year-old Ramandeep Kaur, have made that election yesterday in provincial court, according to the Chronicle Herald. Both face charges of concealing an infant's body, interfering with human remains, and obstructing police and justice. A 23-year-old woman gave birth May 22nd and was hospitalized in critical condition. The infant's body was found May 24th in a wooded area near Halifax. The woman died May 27th. Singh remains in custody while Kaur was granted bail last month. Their arraignment is set for November 5th, at which time pleas are expected. Well, the Premier says it's a milestone as construction continues at the QE2 Halifax Infirmary. Tim Houston says the base of a new 14-story acute care tower is now in place. That space will eventually be home to a bigger ER, new operating rooms, diagnostic labs, and more. Construction on that tower will continue over the next year, he says, adding government remains focused on recruiting healthcare workers alongside the new infrastructure. Well, Nova Scotians still have one more day to share their views on next year's provincial budget. The Building Our Budget Together consultation closes tomorrow. That's October 16th. The province has been inviting people to build their own budgets online. Twyla Gross is Minister of Public Service Commission and Chair of the Advisory Committee, saying the province wants to hear from as many people as possible. She says it's not too late to take part. The process launched September 11th and included 6 in-person sessions and 3 virtual ones. Feedback is expected to help shape the 2027-28 budget. Officials with government call it the broadest pre-budget consultation in Nova Scotia to date. Elsewhere, New Brunswick's housing market saw its weakest September in 8 years. New data from the Canadian Real Estate Association shows 724 homes were sold across New Brunswick last month, with the average sale price reaching $346,510. Total sales were down 12.1% compared with September of last year. September sales were the weakest they've been since pre-pandemic years. Sales fell 26% in Moncton, 9% in Fredericton, and 8% in northern and valley regions. St. John was the exception, with sales rising there 3.3%. In sports, in the MLB, the Milwaukee Brewers with a big 6-2 win last night, pushing the LA Dodgers to the brink of elimination in the NLCS. The Brewers now hold a commanding 3-0 series lead. In the NHL, the Montreal Canadiens lost 5-4 to the Washington Capitals. Elsewhere, the Colorado Avalanche dropped a 3-2 decision to the Dallas Stars in a shootout. Now you're up to date. I'm Mark Hodgins.
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5: Good morning. Mainly cloudy throughout this morning with a chance of showers. Mix of sun and cloud by the afternoon. High of 11. Partly cloudy tonight. Low down to -1. Cloudy for tomorrow. Showers into the afternoon with a high of 9. Right now it is 7 degrees.

Allie Walker and Hometown Home on today's Best Country, CKDH. Good morning, 8:11. Temperature still at 7 degrees. Clouds starting to roll out for this morning, exposing some blue skies. We do expect a mix of sun and cloud later on today. Right now is your opportunity to win when it comes to Esther Fest, giving away two tickets to check out Grandma's Haunted Coffee House. That is coming up at the Community

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0: Brooks and Dunn on today's Best Country. It's Play Something Country. Good morning. 818, temperature 7 degrees. Mix of sun and cloud should be taking us throughout the rest of today. Well, a black bear is the prime suspect in a Halloween candy heist that happened at a hospital near Anchorage, Alaska. A visitor in the hospital says that they saw a black bear wander into a hallway and stop at a bucket of donated Halloween candy and have his way with the candy. Apparently, the bear stepped out and headed into the hospital around 2 a.m. where the patient then saw the bear and slowly backed away. An announcement went over the intercom system to have people stay inside with the bear in the hospital. Doctors, though, poked their head out to see if it was real and take photos of the bear in the hospital. No word yet on how they got the bear out. All we know is that he did.
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0: Good morning. Mainly cloudy throughout this morning with a chance of showers. Mix of sun and cloud by the afternoon. High of 11. Partly cloudy tonight. Low down to -1. Cloudy for tomorrow. Showers into the afternoon with a high of 9. Right now it is 7 degrees.
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3: Good morning. As we get a little closer to Halloween, the town says there are some events coming up to celebrate fall and the spooky season. The Great Amherst Street Party is coming up next Saturday, October 24th. There's also going to be a costume swap inside Town Hall during that street party, hosted by Cumberland Region Solid Waste Services. You can drop off a costume you no longer need and pick up a new one to wear. Also coming up, the Scarecrow Stroll from October 21st to 31st. Businesses and residents will be putting up scarecrows and some other decor. You can find a full list of participants in the stroll on the town's Facebook page. Well, a big energy announcement is expected in Nova Scotia today. The federal government expected to announce a $100 million commitment toward offshore wind energy in the province, according to the Canadian Press. That funding will aim to help attract private investment into projects like Wind West. The federal energy minister expected to make that announcement in Halifax later this morning. The premier also expected to be there after long calling for Ottawa's help with that Wind West project. A senior government source tells CP part of the announcement will see Ottawa pay for buoys to measure wind speed and ocean conditions, which aims to help inform investors ahead of a call for bids next year. Well, the number of Nova Scotians without a family doctor or a nurse practitioner has dropped more than 3,000 in the past month. Nova Scotia Health reports 49,338 people were on the NIDA Family Practice Registry as of October 1st, down from nearly 53,000 as of September 1st. The agency says the decrease reflects changes to the registry, including people finding a family doctor or nurse practitioner and updates to registration status as well. About 4.5% of the province's population remains on that list. Nova Scotia Health says it will publish its next update in early November. More federal funding is coming for mental health, addictions, and home care. The health minister, Marjorie Michelle, says extended funding will reach $1.2 billion for provinces and territories. The update from Michelle comes after some concerns were raised by provincial health ministers about the impact on patients and jobs if federal funding agreements were not extended, and also about the future of the Canada Health Transfer, according to the Canadian Press. Meetings are set to start today in Winnipeg for provincial and territorial health ministers, with Michelle expected to be on hand for those meetings tomorrow. In sports, in the MLB, the Milwaukee Brewers with a big 6-2 win last night, pushing the LA Dodgers to the brink of elimination in the NLCS. The Brewers now hold a commanding 3-0 series lead. In the NHL, the Montreal Canadiens lost 5-4 to the Washington Capitals last night. And in the QMJHL, the Charlottetown Islanders lost 10-0 to the visiting Val-d'Or Foreurs. Now you're up to date. I'm Mark Hodgins.
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6: Good morning, mainly cloudy throughout this morning with a chance of showers, mix of sun and cloud by the afternoon, high of 11. Partly cloudy tonight, low down to -1. Cloudy for tomorrow, showers into the afternoon, the high of 9. Right now it is 7 degrees.
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0: Dallas Smith on today's Best Country. That's Drop. Good morning. 841 temperature in at 7 degrees. Still high today around 11. 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

0: Today's Best Country with Hudson Westbrook. Painted you pretty. 8:51, temperature 7 degrees, high today 11, with a mix of sun and cloud taking us throughout the day. Ramblers in action tonight. The Ramblers hit the road down to Pictou to take on the week's Crushers. Ramblers, not the greatest start to the year, especially against the Crushers. Ramblers 0-2 against Pictou to start off the year, but the Ramblers are coming into this one off of a win over Summerside back on Monday. So hopefully the Ramblers can keep that momentum going. Game tonight on Flow Hockey as well as Eastlink Community TV. If you want to check that out and you are an Eastlink customer, get that game on your TV. So game again, Ramblers, Crushers tonight down in Pictou. Ramblers back at home on Saturday. They take on the Campbellton Tigers.
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0: Good morning, a mix of sun and cloud throughout today with a high up to 11. Tonight, partly cloudy, low down to minus 1. Increasing cloudiness throughout the day tomorrow with showers in the afternoon and a high of 9.
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0: Tim McGraw, just to see you smile, wrapping up our 90s at 9 here on CKDH. Take a look back on this day in history. Now for this October the 15th, the 288th day of the year, Grouch Day, Hand Washing Day, Cheese Curds Day, as well as Estheticians Day. It was on this day in 1951 that I Love Lucy premiered. Also on this day, 1973, Dolly Parton released Jolene. And it was also on this day, 1989, Wayne Gretzky became the all-time points scorer in the NHL.
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0: Max McNown on today's Best Country, CKDH, it's Better Me for You. If you are a fan of Back to the Future, you may want to keep an eye on the World Flying Car Competition set to take place in November because a flying Back to the Future DeLorean is about to become a reality. The DeLorean Airspeeder team is going to be taking part in a flying car race later on in November. The DeLorean will be the first automaker American automaker in the competition, joining teams from around the world. DeLorean says that their car's power to rate ratio exceeds that of a fighter jet and a Formula One car.
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0: Good morning, a mix of sun and cloud throughout today with a high up to 11. Tonight, partly cloudy, low down to minus 1. Increasing cloudiness throughout the day tomorrow with showers in the afternoon and a high of 9.
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0: Morgan Wallen and his latest on today's Best Country. It's Been By Now. Coming up this weekend, the Cumberland Y Service Club, as well as other community organizations, they will be going door-to-door for their drive-by food drive. If you would like to support the Amherst Food Network, you can leave your donation on your doorstep. Have that out by 10 a.m., and volunteers will be around to pick it up by noon. If you'd like to make a donation in person, you can drop it off between 10 and 2 at one of three convenient locations, that being Superstore, Sobeys, and Walmart. You can also, again, leave your donations on your front step by 10 a.m., and volunteers will be around to pick that up. Again, the drive-by food drive coming up Saturday, October 17th. This Saturday, 10 till 2. Some of the items that they will be accepting include canned fruits and veggies, snacks, water, toiletries, peanut butter, pet supplies, baby items. And again, this is all in support of the Amherst Food Assistance Network.
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8: Good morning. A mix of sun and cloud throughout today with a high up to 11. Tonight, partly cloudy, low down to -1. Increasing cloudiness throughout the day tomorrow with showers in the afternoon and a high of 9.
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4: CKDH weather forecast, a mix of sun and cloud today, high up to 11, partly cloudy tonight, low down to minus 1, cloudy for tomorrow with showers in the afternoon and a high of 9.
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1: He's a ranch hand in a pinch, man. 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

0: Jelly Roll, Heart of Stone, Amherst Ramblers back in action. 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
7: CKDH weather forecast, a mix of sun and cloud today, high up to 11, partly cloudy tonight, low down to minus 1, cloudy for tomorrow with showers in the afternoon and a high of 9.
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0: Josh Talbot Highway Money. Weekday morning, start your day with Mitchell in the morning and the best in the 1990s for you. That's weekday morning starting at 9. It's Chris. Good afternoon. More of today's country coming up from Tucker Wedmore, Morgan Griffiths, and Jay Cohen.
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4: CKDH weather forecast, a mix of sun and cloud today, high up to 11, partly cloudy tonight, low down to -1, cloudy for tomorrow with showers in the afternoon, and a high of 9.

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0: Dean Brody, Whiskey in the Teacup, 101.7 CKDH, playing today's best country. Today, we're finding out that Parker McCollum has released an acoustic album live from Sound City. 15 songs that strip back to the production and highlight his voice. In his second album released this year, following Parker McCollum's the Deluxe Edition, which dropped in March. So there is an acoustic album available now from Parker McCollum.
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7: CKDH weather forecast, a mix of sun and cloud today. High up to 11, partly cloudy tonight. Low down to -1. Cloudy for tomorrow with showers in the afternoon and a high of 9.
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0: Alice with the Timeless at 101.7 CKDH playing today's best country. Ella Langley set new records throughout this year. She's just confirmed that she'll be back on the road for next year as she gets ready to wrap up her biggest headlining tour. During a live stream, when asked if plans for next year were a reality, and she said, well, of course, what would I be doing? What would I do if I didn't go to sleep at terrible hours and go to sleep in a different state every single night? What would she be doing?
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0: Tim and the Glory Boys, when you know, you know, 101.7 CKDH. And, well, Luke Bryan knew a long time ago that his Crash My Playa event was going to be a success. Year after year, he puts it on in Mexico. And Drew Baldridge is looking forward to spending some more time, as he was with Luke Bryan for part of the summer. And he can't wait to get to Crash My Playa in Mexico. If you're interested, that's going to be a winter concert event that features Luke Bryan and friends.
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7: CKDH weather forecast, a mix of sun and cloud today, high up to 11, partly cloudy tonight, low down to minus 1. Cloudy for tomorrow with showers in the afternoon and a high of 9.
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0: Dustin Lynch and Stars Like Confetti, 101.7 CKDH, playing today's best country. Coming up next, Tyler, Joe Miller, Chris Young, Dallas Smith, and Alexander Kay, and Morgan Wallen.
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3: Well, good afternoon. Nova Scotia and Ottawa are investing $100 million to advance offshore wind development. The federal-provincial partnership announced today will fund research, data collection, and analysis needed to position the province as a global clean energy leader. Premier Tim Houston says there's work that needs to be done with public money to help generate data to help with private investment.
4: But before the private sector makes investments of billions of dollars, there's certain more concrete data they need about wind speeds, about bottom structure. So we can wait for the private sector to do that data research, or we can do it.
3: The Federal Energy Minister, Tim Hodgson, says the timing is also important to move this forward quickly.
5: Data gathering will now go out this winter. It's important to get data over a series of winters. It was important to get this done today so we didn't lose a year, as Premier Houston said. By getting this money out the door now, we're saving a year in this process.
3: The work supports plans to license up to 5 gigawatts of offshore wind by 2030, with the first phase potentially drawing $60 billion in private investment. Nova Scotia Energy Board says it will not be hitting the provincial power utility with any penalties, despite it missing some performance targets. In a report today, the board says Nova Scotia Power hit 26 of its targets and missed 6. Those missed targets are related to duration and frequency of outages. The board says it will not impose administrative penalties against the utility because reliability results still improved overall. And it says a penalty would only be punitive, as the utility has a plan to continue to improve its reliability. Mounties investigating a head-on collision involving an unmarked police vehicle in West Northfield. Police say an RCMP pickup truck and a Hyundai Santa Fe crashed on Highway 10 around 1 o'clock yesterday afternoon. The Santa Fe's driver, a 64-year-old man from Nicktoff Falls, and two passengers, a 77-year-old woman and a youth from Lunenburg, went to hospital with serious but non-life-threatening injuries. The RCMP officer also went to hospital with non-life-threatening injuries. Police are asking any witnesses or anyone with dash cam footage to give them a call at the Lunenburg District RCMP. Hockey Nova Scotia and Halifax Area Association are warning teams about a scam involving fake invitations to real tournaments. Hockey Nova Scotia says the messages look genuine, using association names and logos and tournament email addresses and copies of legitimate registration forms, according to media reports. Chibucto Minor Hockey Association President Brian Esbaugh says another group contacted him last weekend after registering for their Kyle Hennebury Memorial Tournament and wondered if it was fraudulent. He says someone spoofed their event. Similar scams are happening across Canada, with Hockey Alberta issuing a warning last week. Registration fees range from $800 to $2,000. Esbaugh says teams could make travel plans only to discover they actually don't have a spot. Hockey Nova Scotia is urging teams to check its approved tournament list and to contact organizers directly before registering or paying. Well, officials say fish are returning to waterways around the old tar ponds and coke oven sites in Sydney. The return follows a $400 million cleanup of the sites after decades of work in the steel and coal industries, according to CBC. Donnie Burke with Build Nova Scotia says things are heading in the right direction, with testing showing no toxins being released by the tar ponds, while water treatment processes have been catching any release of heavy metals at the coke oven site. A study by Cape Breton University has found fish returning to the site, has even found trout eggs recently. And Ottawa and the Atlantic provinces are renewing the Atlantic Fisheries Fund with more than $300 million over 5 years. Federal Fishery Minister Joanne Thompson announcing the funding today in Moncton. Ottawa covers 60% and the provinces cover 40%. The renewed funds add a market diversification pillar alongside innovation, infrastructure, and science partnerships. The project launched in 2017 and has funded 1,331 projects across the region so far. Applications are now open as of today. Thompson says, when Atlantic Canada Seafood sells to more of the world, we build Canada strong. In sports, Milwaukee Brewers will have a chance to sweep the LA Dodgers tonight in Game 4 of the NLCS. The ALCS Game 3 is tonight between Tampa Bay Rays and Cleveland Guardians, both with a win apiece. The NHL, Toronto Maple Leafs welcome the Buffalo Sabres. The Senators take on the New York Islanders, with the Canucks, Flames, Oilers, and Jets also in action tonight. And now you're up to date. I'm Sheldon McLeod.
6: CKDH weather forecast, partly cloudy this evening, low down to minus one. Cloudy for tomorrow with showers in the afternoon and a high of 9. Rain on the way for tomorrow night, windy as well with a low down to 6.
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0: Shaboozy, good news, 101.7 CKDH playing today's best country. It's Chris. Major study has identified humanity's biggest health threats this century. What are they? If you've been paying attention to the headlines recently, you know that malicious AI, including AI biological weapons, is one of them. The other thing that could wipe out humanity is a nuclear war that triggers widespread famine.
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4: CKDH weather forecast, partly cloudy this evening, low down to minus one. Cloudy for tomorrow with showers in the afternoon and a high of 9. Rain on the way for tomorrow night, windy as well with a low down to 6.

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1: Well, good afternoon. The federal government is investing $100 million to advance Nova Scotia's proposed Wind West offshore wind project. Federal Energy Minister Tim Hodgson and Premier Tim Houston announced the funding in Dartmouth this morning. The money is intended to move the project toward development and attract private investment, according to Minister Hodgson.
2: What today was about was starting that process and putting money to work to do the data gathering so that bidders from all over the world will come and start to develop those resources. So it's an important first step in making Wind West real for the people of Nova Scotia.
1: $5 million will fund equipment to measure offshore wind speeds and ocean conditions ahead of a call for bids expected early next year. Another $3 million will help model power transmission to Quebec, Ontario, and beyond. The government officials estimate the project could create more than 17,000 jobs over its lifetime. Official opposition leader Claudia Chender says Premier Tim Houston must ensure Wind West project benefits Nova Scotians and lowers power bills. Responding to today's funding announcement, Chender says Nova Scotians want clean, reliable power they can afford. Now, she supports expanding the ocean science and technology sector, but is stressing the benefits remain far off while families struggle now. Chender says power bills have risen dramatically during Houston's time as energy minister and are already higher than people can afford. She notes he recently paved the way for another increase that will push bills up 6.8% by January 1st. Families face a cold winter worried about heating costs, she says, and need help immediately. The Canadian Taxpayers Federation wants the Houston government to put a freeze on salaries for government employees. The CTF says records show 86% of those employees got a pay bump last year. Says that comes as the province runs the largest deficit in history. CTF Atlantic Director Devin Drover says taxpayers are struggling and can't afford to keep bankrolling growing government paychecks. The organization says the province spent $7.4 billion on employee compensation last year, which was an increase of 15.6% on the year before. The future of the Cat Ferry between Yarmouth and Maine is still uncertain, with no contract in place for the 2027 season. The ferry has completed its final run of 2026, and the service carried almost 32,000 passengers by July, an increase of nearly 30% over the same period last year. Yarmouth Mayor Pam Mood tells CTV the ferry is vital to tourism and the fishing industry. The province provided Bay Ferries with a $21 million subsidy this year. Public Works says it's working to find a solution, but has no agreement to announce yet. A new study shows Canada ranks high among countries where boys consistently value academic effort less than girls. Jen Nicholson breaks it down for us.
3: The study shows boys consistently report less positive attitudes than girls, regardless of socioeconomic status, family structure, or grade repetition. It goes on to say those gender gaps are observed in nearly all countries and are larger in more developed societies. It found an overall link between attitudes towards academic effort, school achievement, and participation in higher education. The release says the study does not focus on ways to narrow the gender gap, but offers suggestions, like challenging the cultural idea that effort is, quote, feminine, and that boys succeed through innate talent, encouraging more positive attitudes toward effort among boys, particularly in fields where they are underrepresented. For MBS News, I'm Jen Nicholson.
1: And U.S. President Donald Trump says the Pentagon is no longer planning to live stream the firing squad execution of Fort Hood shooter Nedal Malik Hassan. Trump announced the change today on social media after the plan drew bipartisan criticism. He says publicly airing the event might have deterred others, but many people would rather not watch. The execution remains scheduled for December 3rd. The Pentagon declined to add any further comment beyond Trump's statement. In sports, the Milwaukee Brewers will have a chance to sweep the L.A. Dodgers tonight in Game 4 of the NLCS. The ALCS Game 3 goes tonight between Tampa Bay Rays and the Cleveland Guardians. That series is tied at a game apiece. In the NHL, Maple Leafs welcome the Buffalo Sabres. The Senators take on the New York Islanders. Vancouver Canucks, Calgary Flames, Edmonton Oilers, and Winnipeg Jets are also on the ice tonight. Now you're up to date. I'm Sheldon McLeod.
4: CKDH weather forecast, partly cloudy this evening, low down to minus one, cloudy for tomorrow with showers in the afternoon and a high of nine. Rain on the way for tomorrow night, windy as well with a low down to six.
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0: 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Today's Best Country. Coming up next, James Barker Band, Luke Combs, and Jelly Roll. And we've got the biggest songs of the week counted down with Fitz every weekend, Saturday 2 to 6 and Sunday noon to 4. And that weekend sure is approaching quickly. 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
11: CKDH weather forecast, partly cloudy this evening, low down to minus one. Cloudy for tomorrow with showers in the afternoon and a high of 9. Rain on the way for tomorrow night, windy as well with a low down to 6.
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1: He's a ranch hand in a pinch, man. Hotter than the red on the cattle brand. Cause she's a gold digger with a quick trigger. 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

0: 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Kane Brown coming up, Tenille Towns and Jade Eagleson. 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

0: Tyler Hubbard with 902-180-1017 CKDH. It's Chris Mitchell in the morning, ready for you tomorrow to get your day started with more of today's country and taking you back, way back to the 1990s on the 90s at 9.
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7: CKDH weather forecast, partly cloudy this evening, low down to -1. Cloudy for tomorrow with showers in the afternoon and a high of 9. Rain on the way for tomorrow night, windy as well with a low down to 6.
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Yeah.

0: James Barker Band's After Dark, 101.7 CKDH. It's Chris. Good evening. Coming up, Co Wetzel, Kenny Chesney, and the Rec Laws. And tomorrow morning, start your day with Mitchell in the Morning to get you set for the weekend.
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4: CKDH weather forecast, partly cloudy this evening, low down to minus 1, cloudy for tomorrow with showers in the afternoon and a high of 9. Rain on the way for tomorrow night, windy as well with a low down to 6.

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